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1: 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Will it happen? Will the heart-shaped hotel? 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The A Stadium out here proving me wrong, so I hope so. 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
0: 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The main street closures are south of Charleston, which are also impacting traffic. 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

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It's Dan and Shay. This is Say So on Coyote Country.

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Prizes? 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The Coyote Country Prize Closet is brought to you by Michael E. Menton Diamond Jewelers, the Diamond and Wedding Ring Store,

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So the most dangerous road in Las Vegas is Decatur. Two intersections stand out. Tropicana in Decatur and Flamingo in Decatur. Now, if you're new here, even if you're not, when that light turns green, just give it a second before you go. That's kept me out of a few wrecks. The only thing we like more than reckless speed is running red lights. Riley Green, think it's you drunk.

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So Sean and Amy have a chance for you to win tickets for Luke Bryan and Jason Aldean, their Double Down Tour that'll be at Allegiant Stadium in December. Your next chance to win coming up tomorrow morning. Brand new music from Morgan Wallen. This has been By Now on Coyote. No need.

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0: Tucker Wedmore and Burnett on 102.7 Coyote Country. That is going to wrap things up for me in the Roadshow today. Compliments, complaints, love letters, hate mail. I'm easy to get a hold of. Ryan from 1981 on all the socials. Elena's coming up next with Backstage Country, and we'll do this all over again tomorrow at 3. I'll leave you with Chase Rice. I hope you have a great night. Talk soon.
1: We've been to both Carolinas, seen a big Montana sky, driven up and down the coast a few times, London, Paris, paradise. 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
2: 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It's Elena, and this week's host is repping the great state of Tennessee. We are so happy to have him back. King Brown is here.
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2: Yeah, we can't wait. More with King Brown is coming your way. 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

0: It's Elaine on Backstage Country along with this week's co-host Kane Brown. And I mean, so much life is happening, Kane. And I'm like, I'm so proud watching. I mean, I've known you for a decade now. And just, it's so cool to see everything that you've accomplished. And even now, I mean, you're one of the stars that has a star bar on Broadway. I mean, Kane Brown's is such a huge accomplishment and something that like lives on every single day that people see. Like, it's such a wild reality. And now it's there. I mean, this will always be the summer that you got to open up a bar. Like, that is so wild, and I'm so excited for you. But a lot of other stuff happened in 2026 too. And this summer, what would you say this was the summer of for Kane Brown?
1: I'll say growing up.
0: Yeah?
1: Yeah.
0: In what ways?
1: Of just finding myself, realizing, you know, life's short. Mm-hmm. And, you know, you make yourself happy and the ones around you happy.
0: That's beautiful.
1: Yeah.
0: So 2027, now that we know that that's when the album's coming, what are you seeing 2027 as the year of?
1: 2027 is just going to be a year of whatever happens, happens, and no stress.
0: Preach.
1: Yeah.
0: Love that. No stress, just letting the music take its hold and letting the family do its thing. And
1: yeah.
0: Yeah. Well, you deserve that. You deserve those no stress years, and you got many more ahead of you and much more to come. Cannot wait for the new music. Please tell me you'll come back when you're releasing it, because I want to talk all about it.
1: Of course.
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1: It's Backstage Country. I'm Elena. We got Kane Brown co-hosting this week. And Kane, you got a lot of new music that we get to talk about in a new era, but this one is really special. Never Been in Love. You and Lauren Elena releasing another song on 10 years after What Ifs, which is crazy work. I cannot believe it's been that long. But this is so fun to see you guys working together again. And I just, does it feel different this time around? Because so much life has happened in between.
2: Very less stressful, yeah, I'd say. Yeah, but it's just, I don't know, it's always so good to work with her. We have a joke that we say now, it's every 10 years we gotta release a song.
1: Well, at this point you're gonna have to.
2: Yeah. She's so talented and such a sweetheart, and is really the reason that I've jumped into music. So whenever she asked me to be on the song's a hit. It's very catchy. It was a no-brainer to, you know, to hop on there with her.
1: It's a huge hit. And you said this one feels less stressful. Is that just because you guys are more established in your career?
2: It's on her record, right?
1: Oh yeah, so you don't have to. Yeah, true.
2: But she's definitely, it's fun just to get to do some social content with her, and yeah, definitely the first song that we did together. I mean, it being my first number one,
1: yeah.
2: There was a lot of stress on that song, but also not that much stress. I feel like at the beginning of my career, I was not stressed at all
1: really?
2: I was as the middle of my career.
1: Is that because you didn't know what to be stressed about, or just because, well, why do you think that is?
2: No, I think it was just like, there's stages with artists,
1: mm-hmm.
2: And I was at such a hot stage, like, coming in, like, I just knew that at that moment in time, whatever I put out, it didn't matter. Like,
1: mm-hmm.
2: The fans were just gonna be there for it.
1: Yeah.
2: And not only then having Lauren jump on the song and it having that massive, wait, what? Y'all went to middle school together?
1: Mm-hmm.
2: Like, that story that traveled well. So that there wasn't really a lot of pressure with that song.
1: Yeah. That one, it's just so fun to see you guys, like I said, again together and in such a great place in both of y'all's life. And even having your kids and, you know, both kids like being a part of the promo for this is just like, that's gotta be so wild seeing your guys' kids together. Is that like, what does
2: she's
1: that do?
2: Well, sweet Benny is adorable.
1: So cute. Yeah.
2: But seeing Lauren as a mom is hilarious.
1: Why?
2: Because as I'm like, well, it's gonna be y'all too.
1: Yeah.
2: Uh-huh. The first kid thing. So I was trying to explain to her, because we just joined this club for the beach. It's like a private area. And so I told her, I think it was like, we're about to be there at noon.
1: Mm-hmm.
2: She's like, well, Benny goes down for a nap at noon. So I don't know if she's gonna be able to make it. And I was like, you know, kids can go to sleep a little bit later, one or two. But they're so strict with their schedule. I said, I think I texted her, I said, the second kid's not gonna be.
1: Right.
2: Yeah, like kind of throwing a jab at her, but not. But she came out, and it was funny because then Benny started. She started. I mean, it's a baby cry.
1: Yeah.
2: Like when you get to a 2 and 3 year old scream, it's a lot different than a baby cry.
1: Mm-hmm.
2: But she's like, you could see like her stressing a little bit. Like, I told y'all she needed her nap.
1: So you're getting to watch all of those.
2: Yeah, she's throwing jabs. She's like, yeah, babies don't need naps. Blah blah blah blah blah.
0: Don't go anywhere. 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
1: 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I'm your host this week. It's Kane Brown.
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0: I'm Elena. We are hanging out with Kane Brown as our co-host this week. And Kane, we were talking about your second home in Florida. So how are the kids loving it?
1: They love it. They do not want to come back to Nashville.
0: Really?
1: No offense to Nashville. It's just.
0: Would you move out there full time?
1: I would. I mean, yeah, I guess I could. I just, my Nashville part, we came back. Like I said, we were gone for a month. We came back and we're just like, ugh. Like there's so much work that we had to do. Just cleaning and everything and getting, Kate's been a little stressed.
0: I bet. Yeah. Well, I mean, like it's hard to upkeep even when you're there. So I can only imagine like into it.
1: Yeah.
0: But I mean, you've been in Nashville for a long time. Like, I mean, it feels like a natural kind of time to, after a decade, over a decade. When did you actually move here?
1: I moved here in 2016.
0: That's what I thought. So yeah,
1: We've been living in our house now since 2019, which is crazy to think that that's what, 7 or 8 years ago.
0: And you spent a lot of time in there because that would have been during COVID too.
1: Yeah. So we had our first kid and we've been building on it ever since that we got there. So living in a brand new house now in Florida and having like, I don't even know how to say this word, but the anemones?
0: Amenities.
1: Yeah.
0: I was like, it could be a sea anemone. It's Florida. I don't know.
1: That's what I was thinking. Yeah, I was Finding Nemo.
0: Yep.
1: Yeah, but the amenities, having those down there, it's awesome as well. Just like I can, like I only drive my golf cart. I don't have a car down there. So like if.
0: Oh, nice.
1: Yeah, we got the grocery store in the neighborhood. We got the movie theater in the neighborhood. So I took my kids at 9 a.m. just in our PJs, drove to see the movie, Spider-Man movie.
0: Yeah.
1: So like just things like that, it just makes it cool when we're all together as a family. It just feels nice.
0: You can bring up that word purpose again because the purpose just feels different.
1: Yeah.
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0: on Backstage Country along with this week's co-host Kane Brown. And I mean, so much life is happening, Kane, and I'm like, I'm so proud watching. I mean, I've known you for a decade now, and just it's so cool to see everything that you've accomplished. And even now, I mean, you're one of the stars that has a star bar on Broadway. I mean, Kane Brown's is such a huge accomplishment and something that like lives on every single day that people see. Like, it's such a wild reality. I did want to hear about how that's going. Like, how was the process? Were you super involved in creating it?
1: Yeah, actually I was. Normally I'm not. I actually was for this one. And it didn't feel real until like the day that I actually, when it was open and I saw the sign lit up for the first time.
0: It didn't feel real until then?
1: Yeah.
0: Why not?
1: I don't know. I mean, because we had the bar for 2 years before we actually announced it. So like all these other artists were announcing their bars were opening and I'm sitting there like, I've got one, I just ain't announced it.
0: For 2 years?
1: Yeah, we were bouncing around to see everybody else's, like what's working, what's not working.
0: Okay, yeah.
1: And
0: putting
1: this and that, yeah. And then like the fixtures that was coming in, we didn't really like, so we would take it back. And it was a long process. It was like probably 7 or 8 meetings throughout the year that lasted 2 hours long.
0: Whew.
1: And and there was probably more than that behind the scenes that my manager did that I didn't see. But the night that we actually went there and everybody was there and I was getting out of the Sprinter, like right when we pulled around the corner and I just saw it lit up, that's when I was like, holy crap. Like, that's when it felt surreal. And it's Valentine.
0: Yeah.
1: The old Valentine, which is where that was like my spot. When we first moved.
0: I used to go
1: here.
0: To the Valentine all the time too.
1: Yeah. So do you remember the big disco ball that was in there? So that's in my house now.
0: Shut up. Yeah. You have a disco ball. Where does it live?
1: It's in my basketball gym. So we have it on a pulley. It goes up and down. So we throw like a lot of Halloween parties.
0: Yeah.
1: Y'all got to come to. I don't know if I've ever invited y'all. But yeah, so we bring that down for parties. So it's really cool. It's a big, I mean, that thing was huge.
0: You know, honestly, I'd love to see it again. There's a lot of memories under that thing.
1: It had a lot of dust on it, I will say.
0: Oh, I can only imagine.
1: Yeah.
0: Well, yeah, did you get to see a lot of the construction and everything? Like, was that a wild thing because you did go to Valentine?
1: Yeah. Well, whenever they were trying to explain it to me, because Valentine was so unique because it was so like small.
0: Yeah, it's like just went up like.
1: Yeah, and I like the second floor that like, I don't know if you've been in there now, on my bar now, but
0: I haven't yet. I can't wait.
1: It's so much more space, which
0: Ooh,
1: is really
0: okay.
1: Yeah, which is really nice.
0: Yeah.
1: So seeing that floor plan, I'm not really, you know, unless it's a 3D visual, mm-hmm. I can't tell. So a lot of times I was just like, yeah, it sounds good.
0: Yeah. You're
1: Yeah.
0: There's other professionals.
1: But now that it came along quick, and they did it like the final touches was in like a week. Like when I first went in and we were supposed to have our opening, I was like, there's no way y'all are getting this done.
0: Yeah, how much can happen in those last few days?
1: They really turned it.
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0: Kane Brown is this week's co-host. I'm Elena, and we are getting into new music plans here on Backstage Country. So how would you say, like, this album, since it's almost done, like, you've got a really good grasp on it, obviously, and doing the vocals and everything. Like, how would you describe it? Like, what words are you using right now?
1: So we have a lot of the songs. I don't necessarily, like I said, I want to do short, so maybe 11 to 12.
0: Perfect.
1: But the thing is, I just don't know which ones are on there. So I started doing like an older sounding. So like one sounds like the Eagles, one's like 50. It doesn't sound like the Eagles, but it's got an Eagles vibe. Then one's, it's called The Night, has like a very 50s.
0: Like doo-wop-y kind of?
1: Yeah, like I'm talking over the mic like when I come in, and then it goes into song, and it's like a very story. Like you can see the story in your mind as you listen to the song. But then, and then I have a Shania Twain song, the Whose Bed Is My Boots Been Under, but it's the guy's version.
0: What?
1: Yeah.
0: Okay, is it considered an interpolation, or is it like a full-on?
1: No, yeah, I mean, it's not the same sound. Uh-huh. It's still like a very country. It's very country, but it's more modern. But it has some of her same melodies, but then a whole different thing. So you're getting a completely different new song.
0: Oh, that's exciting. So, are we going to find out where those boots have been? What bed they've been under?
1: Yeah, they've been under the same bed. It's just him saying, like, you're crazy even asking me this.
0: My gosh. Yeah. I love that. So are we going to see any collaborations? Like, is that a...
1: Yeah, I haven't heard it yet, but she's been working on her vocals.
0: She's on it?
1: Yeah.
0: Oh, so it's not... Oh, it's a full collaboration. Wait, stop. That's so exciting.
1: Yeah, I haven't heard it yet, so I don't know exactly where... It's not, like, she does, I wouldn't say she necessarily has a verse. Okay. So I don't know if it'll be like a What Is with me and Lauren. I mean, it's, you know, it's originally her song.
0: Right.
1: So I think it's just going to be like some harmonies here and there and some ad-libs, and you're going to know Shania is there.
0: She's making herself known on this track. So. How did that ask to go? Did you ask her yourself, or did it kind of go through?
1: Yeah, it all came into play. It was like I spoke it into existence. So Josh Hoag, he sent me the song. I was like, check this out. I listened to it. I was like, this is awesome. Because I grew up on Shania anyway.
0: Yeah.
1: And then... we were going to the ACMs. I was performing Woman. Mm-hmm. And I said...
0: Great performance, by the way. Oh,
1: thank you.
0: Yeah.
1: And I said, I'm going to run into Shania. And I said, and we're going to do the song together. And so we did Woman. And everybody was like, it was great. Yada, yada. The night was high, you know, like exciting. And as I'm leaving, everybody's like, yo, Shania's trying to get a hold of you. Shania's trying to get a hold of you. So then we went back and hung out with her in the green room. She had heard the demo. She hadn't heard me on it yet. We had to also get her permission on the song.
0: Makes sense.
1: So, yeah, so she cleared it. And,
0: Did she clear it that night?
1: Well, she told me, I can't say that, I don't even know how it works. How you're, you just say, you can do it. I don't know if it's got to be on a piece of paper. Like
0: some magic has to happen.
1: Yeah. So I guess she cleared it that night. But
0: wait, so you like manifested all of that to happen. I love it. I can't wait to hear that.
1: Yeah,
0: so will that be one of the ones that you release early? Or
1: should be this month, at the end of this month.
0: Oh, okay. All right. It's all happening. And look at, we don't even have to manifest it. You did it all for the fans.
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1: It's Backstage Country. Kane Brown is hosting this week. I'm Elena, and we are talking about some of your biggest hits. Also, we get to play them, so it's great. And one of my favorites live, Bury Me in Georgia. Now, you did grow up in Chattanooga, but I know you're also a Georgia boy, so just tell me how this song came together.
2: This song is just like rocking, you know. We love playing it live. My band kills it. But yeah, I'm from Fort Oglethorpe, Georgia, and that's where I would love to be, you know, whenever it's my time. And I remember being on the bus and writing that, and I got cold chills a couple times just because how personal it is. And it's definitely one of the fan favorites. And yeah, this is Bury Me in Georgia on Backstage Country.

0: What's up, guys? Kane Brown here.
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1: Hey there, Backstage Country. It's Elena, and we have got Kane Brown back hosting with me this week.
2: 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I'm ready for another hour of red-hot country hits and more coming up on Backstage Country.

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I'm Melissa Iannuzzo, a 30-year radio veteran. 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

0: It's Backstage Country. Kane Brown is here this week, and we are having so much fun being able to catch up. I love getting to hear everything that's going on with you, and it's been a hot minute since I've sat with you.
1: Yeah.
0: But let's talk about this new era of music. We played Woman a little bit earlier, and you've said some really powerful statements about this new era. You know, that you are feeling like you're excited about music again. Like, it sounds as though you were maybe experiencing some burnout before this and everything. Where were you before this new era really presented itself to you?
1: So for me, I stay isolated quite a bit. Yeah. So it's hard to get ideas. So we just got a house in Florida.
0: Mm-hmm.
1: We've been down there for the last month, and I've been kicking my feet up and just chilling, really. But the community's great because I get to have conversations. The neighbors are used to seeing me now.
0: Yeah.
1: Just get to live normal, and it's kind of brightened me back up. And the music that I have been working on, it's been fun. I feel like all we're trying to focus on now is just writing hits, just songs for the radio.
0: So am I hearing correctly that you do kind of credit Florida and that move to bring in the new life to things?
1: Just kind of making me feel normal again, putting I feel like purpose is a big thing that like a lot of people need in life. And I never really understood that. Heard it a lot, but I never understood it. So just going down to Florida and, I don't know, just actually having... I feel like Nashville is so small that like our normal conversations are always the same.
0: Always.
1: Same people.
0: Yeah. Uh-huh.
1: So just to get new neighbors and learn about them and, you know, what's going on in their life.
0: Have you made like besties down there yet?
1: I wouldn't say necessarily besties, but going to the gym. I go to the same gym. I see the same people every day and you know, they'd ask me to golf and I don't ever get that here. I mean, yeah. I do, but like my friends here now have other jobs and they can't make it out to golf anymore. So
0: you lost your golfing buddies out here?
1: Damn.
0: That sounds almost impossible.
1: Yeah. So I don't know. It's been fun living in a community and not being so isolated.
0: Yeah.
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1: First off, I have this face, I guess, that I make that everybody's like, that just like a judgy face. That I don't, it's just my face.
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0: Backstage Country along with this week's co-host Kane Brown. And man, I love talking about your family. I mean, having kids that age, and it's got to be just so fun to see them interact and everything, and you know, create their own relationships as siblings. But I know they've also got to be saying like out of pocket things all the time and cracking you up. What is the last thing that one of the kids said that like, you were just like, what? Or made you absolutely crack up?
1: I mean, I can't think off the top of my head. Kingsley says some stuff all the time that's just crazy.
0: Always out of pocket, right?
1: Yeah,
0: out of left field. And
1: yeah, I will say the other day I shaved my head, mm-hmm. and both the girls came in, and first off, I have this face, I guess, that I make that everybody's like, that just like a judgy face, and I don't, it's just my face.
0: Can you see it?
1: No.
0: You don't know if you're doing it or not.
1: Yeah, but they did it to me, and I was like,
0: they did your face.
1: Yes,
0: to you.
1: And I was like, golly. They're like, what happened to your hair? I was like, why y'all being mean to me?
0: So they're bullying you.
1: Yeah, I was like, your dress is too short. Like, I just started making some. Just trying to be hurtful for a second.
0: I feel like toddlers sometimes can be like the biggest bullies. I mean, we have a couple of nephews that are in that age where like they will say out of pocket stuff all the time. And sometimes I'm like, that hurt my feelings.
1: Yeah, so I was trying to be sad. But yeah, Crew is funny because he can't talk yet. Like he's two. Like all my girls, all of them could talk by the time they were two. Mm-hmm. He can't. But he can understand everything you're saying.
0: And you can tell,
1: so,
0: right?
1: Yeah. And like, so if I tell him to do anything, he'll do it. And then what's funny is he'll be talking to me and then trying to tell me something like, bro, I don't understand you. And he just starts cracking up laughing. You just got to let him know, like, dude, we got to get you talking.
0: I'm sure he's almost, I feel like boys, it happens a little different.
1: Yeah, boys are slower than girls.
0: Yeah. Uh-huh. The girls are always running things.
1: Yeah, I hate to say it, but it's true.
0: Yeah, that they are. Uh-huh.
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0: Okay, that was so fun. I can't believe that we're already wrapping up this Thursday edition of Backstage Country. But I'm Elena, along with this week's host, Kane Brown.
1: Thanks, Elena. So much fun hanging out and sharing some of the stories behind my music, what I'll be doing the rest of the year, and more.
0: And we're loving every minute of it. It's crazy that we've only got one more day together, but, like, obviously it's going to be amazing, right?
1: You know it. Meanwhile, we'll see y'all back here tomorrow on Backstage Country. Buffy.

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2: We've been to both Carolinas, seen a big Montana sky, driven up and down the coast a few times, London, Paris, paradise. 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

0: Sounds like she's waking up like we did this morning. Carrie Underwood and Last Name in Coyote Country. Good morning. It's Sean and Amy. Finally, Friday.
1: Finally, Friday. My goodness. And what a great game last night. What an awesome night at the ballpark. We were at Country Night, and our country hats are so awesome.
0: Yeah, they are. Just absolutely cool.
1: Yeah, they're so cool. We have Knights ones and Aviators cowboy hats. Pretty cool stuff.
0: It was like a slugfest last night.
1: Yeah, it was. What it ended up 13 to 8,
0: yeah, I believe.
1: Yeah.
0: Was the final score.
1: Yeah.
0: I had to dip out right before the end, but man, it was hard to leave because, man, I tell you what, it's so much fun going to the Las Vegas ballpark because it's just a beautiful place to watch a game.
1: Mm-hmm.
0: And once those temperatures start dropping a little bit, you know, last night wasn't terribly bad.
1: No, it wasn't bad at all. I mean, we obviously had the suite, so it's like the AC inside, but it still wasn't bad outside once the sun went down. But speaking of the sun, I feel like I was honestly looking at both the sun and the moon this morning. Like, what is going on? Why do we have both right now? The moon was huge.
0: There was a partial eclipse last night.
1: Really?
0: Around 9-ish.
1: Oh, wow.
0: But there was such a cloud cover. We had so much overcast that we really couldn't see it much here. But, it's kind of a full moon over here and the sunrise over here.
1: Yeah, like, what is going on? We have both of them. What does the other place have? What does the other side of the world
0: Nothing.
1: Have? Nothing. We got it both.
0: Darkness. All right, so it's Friday. It's here. We got a lot to do. We've got more Double Down tickets to give away, more Super Summer Theater tickets to give away. We've got your Friday song coming up with our 6 o'clock club. And today we're going to find out, you're going to do an Amy's Lock this morning.
1: Amy's Lock of the Week coming up. I'm excited. The first one of the season. We'll see what that record is. Now we got to keep track of Can't Beat Amy, which clearly is pretty easy. And then my lock, which I say put your mortgage on it, but...
0: I don't know.
1: We also say don't quote me.
0: Yeah. Also, let's not forget today's Friday, so we got another Friday flower delivery. It's a busy day. It's 102.7. This is Coyote Country.

0: guys. 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

0: up, you're tired, and you're not alone. Welcome to the 6 a.m. Club.
1: Yeah, but the good thing going for it is it's finally Friday, and we're getting up tired and early, but it's Friday. Sean and Amy in the morning here in Coyote Country. And a lot of folks joining us this morning on the text line.
2: Annie and Gino say good morning. Happy Friday. Kim says, thank God it's finally Friday. I hope everybody has an awesome weekend. Good morning to Rebecca. Stacy says, we made it, y'all. We absolutely did. What a long week, but we did. We have Mari says, hey, good morning. Happy Friday. My husband's daughter graduates from nursing today.
1: Wow.
2: Congratulations. Congratulations. That's huge. Maria, so I don't know why I can't see today. Good morning. Oh, no, Sean and Amy for the next, Have a great weekend. Maria Chi-Town, John, good morning. Have a great weekend. Buckeye Bob out on the tarmac. Be safe out there. Amy, good morning. Chatty Kathy, Monique, Cecilia, Sandy, she is going to the nursing home today. Tom, good morning. Trucker John is what? Oh, Boulder City Pictures. Man, oh, man. So stunning.
1: Another beautiful photo right there.
2: Kathy, good morning. Cassie, happy Friday. Cassie's a teacher, so you know that they always look forward to the weekends. And Jeff, good morning to the 6 o'clock club. They were hanging out with us last night at the ballpark. So yeah. Thank you for coming.
1: Yeah, absolutely. Jeff and Gina. All right, so we look forward to it every day or every day of the week as we get set for Friday morning here in Coyote Country. It is time to celebrate together. Come on, everybody. Let's punch this one in the face, as Joey used to say. It's Friday with George Jones in Coyote Country.

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The Coyote Country Prize Closet, sponsored by Michael E. Menden Diamond Jewelers, the diamond and wedding ring store.

0: These are thoughts, not statements. Never quote Amy. Welcome to Amy's List.
1: So a piano version of Taylor Swift's Toy Story 5 song, I Knew It, I Knew You, has just been released. She also has an acoustic version of it up on, I saw it on Apple Music. I love the song so much. I love the movie so much. And I love Taylor Swift so much. And if we knew anything about her, of course, she's going to release a bunch of versions of her songs. The movie grossed $1.1 billion worldwide. It's insane. It just came out in June. It will be streaming on Disney Plus in September, September 23rd, I believe. So if you haven't seen it, wait and see it at home. But it's just such a great movie. And the song, the acoustic version, is great because it obviously highlights her, but the piano version highlights her as well. They're great. Check them out. Pope Leo has been named Vanity Fair's 2026 best dressed. He's on this list. And they put him on there because he's in the originals category for being bold, innovative dresser. He gets extra points for wearing his Nike sneakers with his Pope outfit.
2: There you go.
1: You know what? What is the Pope? What is it called? What he wears called? I went to a Catholic elementary school, Catholic school, Catholic college. I am Catholic. Went to church every day on Sunday, but I don't know what the heck his coat, his cloak, his, what the hell is it called? Sean's looking it up right now. But I think it's amazing that he wears his Nike sneakers with his, what the heck is, I know there's a name for it, but I just can't think of what it's called.
2: The papal regalia.
1: There we are.
2: The papal vestments.
1: There we are. That's what it is. Paired with a pair of Nike sneakers. I'm here
2: for it. The cassock.
1: The cassock, that's the word I was thinking of, yes. Hey, the Grand Ole Opry is going to dedicate its Saturday night show tomorrow night to Dolly Parton. Carly Pearce is going to perform. She's been very vocal about loving and missing Dolly. I bet you that's going to be really emotional, really amazing.
2: You
1: Everybody there is going to be really just in their feels. And speaking of Dolly, she has hundreds, even thousands of songs in a secret vault. She said there's one track that's called My Place in History. I heard this was a rumor. I wasn't sure if it was true, but it stays locked at Dollywood's Dream More Resort until her 100th birthday in 2046. So in 20 years, this song is going to be released. She'd set up so many things. She said in a 2020 interview, there's enough stuff to go on forever with my music. I've got hundreds, even thousands of songs just waiting to be released. And I'm sure she wrote it down somewhere or told somebody when to do it and how to do it. And
2: she's
1: going to live on forever. That's for sure. Y'all can get details on these stories. CoyoteCountryLV.com.
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0: morning. Happy Friday. Here's your daily dose of good stuff. You know, AIM, landlords don't always have the best reputation. But one landlord, this guy in Australia, he's given that profession a pretty great name. Check this out. It was more than 20 years ago. This young lady named Jane Sainer rented a small two-bedroom home in Melbourne. She loved the house, especially the garden. She thought that her landlord, John Parrott, was actually a genuinely kind and generous man. But then one day, she got a phone call from John. He told her that she needed to speak with his lawyer because he was leaving the house to her. And just like that, she'd been renting the home for 23 years.
1: Wow.
0: John decided he wanted her to have it. And she still lives there today.
1: Wow.
0: But that wasn't the only thing that this guy did. Check this out. He was a self-made millionaire. When he passed away back in 2020, he left nearly 20 million Australian dollars to the Royal Melbourne Hospital, where he once received a kidney transplant.
1: Wow.
0: I did the calculation. It's like $14.5 million in American currency. That's incredible, right? I mean, the donation is expected to help patients and the hospital for many years to come. So it didn't just give one woman a house. He gave the entire hospital the resources to help countless other people. And Jane still says she sometimes catches herself thinking about him and quietly saying thank you.
1: That's so awesome.
0: How about that? That's some good stuff.
1: It's really awesome. And I feel like that's what everybody wants, right? When you have this home and then all you want is when you sell it or whatever, somebody lives in it, you want them to take care of it like you did, right?
0: Exactly.
1: He obviously respected what she did for it and to it. That's awesome.
0: Yeah.
1: I love it.
0: He's like, you should have the house.
1: Yeah.
0: My gift to you.
1: Yeah.
0: How awesome.
1: That's very, very cool.
0: That's great.
1: Very cool. Hey, coming up after 7 o'clock, we're going to play another round of Can't Beat Amy. We've got Super Summer Theater tickets.

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1: Turn up the country music.

0: 1027 Coyote Country, Sean and Amy in the morning. What do you say, Amy? We open up our Michael E. Minden prize closet.
1: Yeah, we've got a family four-pack of tickets to Super Summer Theater. It's our last show of the season, and it's a perfect time because it's getting cooler up there. So give us a call right now. We need caller 10, 702-597-1027.

0: 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Can't beat Amy.
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2: Yes.
1: We're going to play Can't Beat Amy. Are you feeling okay today after a late night at the ball game last night?
2: I feel okay, yeah.
1: All right. Well, let's get to know our contestant today. Hi there, it's Tony. Good morning, Tony. How are you doing?
3: Good morning. Excellent. Happy Friday.
2: Happy Friday. The weekend is almost here.
1: Now, Tony, you've played the game before, right?
3: Yes.
1: How'd you do?
3: So-so, not that good.
2: So-so.
3: Hopefully I can redeem myself.
2: There we go.
1: Today's the day, Tony. So if you're new to the game, here's how it works. There's five trivia questions. First, we're going to ask Amy to step outside the studio. We're going to ask Tony those questions, get his answers, bring Amy back. We'll ask her the same five questions. And then we're going to compare notes and find out who gets the most right. The object, of course, is to get the most correct. That person's going to win the tickets and the Big O Tire swag. Unfortunately, Tony, because she makes the rules, ties do go to Amy. So we're hoping for a win, not a tie, okay?
3: All right.
1: All right.
2: All right, Tony, good luck.
1: All right, so Amy's going to be heading out. I'm going to remind you a couple of things. I have to take your first answer. So if you don't know the answer, you can say skip or pass, and we'll come back to it if time permits. All right?
3: Okay.
1: Secondly, the clock will begin. There's 30 seconds on the timer. It will begin after I ask the first question. So, Tony, are you ready?
3: I'm ready.
1: All right, brother. Here we go. Question number one. Tony, what is the name of the fairy in Peter Pan?
3: Pass.
1: What is 200 minus 75?
3: 25.
1: What country gave the Statue of Liberty to the United States?
3: France.
1: What animal is famous for its ability to regenerate lost arms?
3: Octopus.
1: And what sport is played on a diamond?
3: Baseball.
1: Okay, at the buzzer. You got that one in. All right. How are you feeling about your answer?
3: So, okay.
1: All right, I have text Amy, and we're going to try to get her back in here. And she's back in now. So he feels so-so about his answers.
2: Okay.
1: That's how he said he also has done in this game. So-so
2: right.
1: In this game. All right, Tony, I'm going to put you in the cone of silence, asking Amy the same five questions. 30 seconds will begin when I ask the question. Are you ready?
2: Yes.
1: All right, Amy. What is the name of the fairy in Peter Pan?
2: Tinkerbell.
1: What is 200 minus 75?
2: 125.
1: What country gave the Statue of Liberty to the United States?
2: France.
1: What animal is famous for its ability to regenerate lost arms?
2: A worm.
1: What sport is played on a diamond?
2: Baseball.
1: Okay. Worm. All right.
2: Right, you tear them apart and they grow back. For my fishing days.
1: There you go. Back to the old fishing hole. All right. Tony, you're back with us. After hearing Amy's answers, you feeling any better or worse?
3: So-so. My phone cut out. I couldn't hear one of the questions.
1: Uh-oh. Okay. Make sure you point that one out.
2: So-so.
1: Make sure you point out which one it was. Question number one. Let's see who gets them right. Question one. What is the name of the fairy in Peter Pan? We passed on that. When given to Tony, we passed. Amy said Tinkerbell.
2: Tinkerbell. Tink.
1: Yeah. And Amy, that is correct. So congratulations. You get one there. What is 200 minus 75? Tony said 25. Amy said 125.
2: Tony.
1: 125.
2: That's not so-so.
3: That's where I think my phone cut out.
1: Okay. Yeah, why I was going to ask. Okay. I was going to ask. So let me know. Amy said 125. The answer, 200 minus 75 is 125. So I'm kind of going to give you that because you told me that ahead of this that your phone had cut out during one of the questions. Okay. Hopefully it's not one of these next ones. What country gave the Statue of Liberty to the United States? You both gave me the same answer. The correct answer, France.
2: I really don't know when I learned that. Recently, for sure.
1: What animal is famous for its ability to read?

0: The answer I was looking for, you mentioned fishing. Tony mentioned octopus. It is starfish. It's kind of, it's a fish. It's a starfish animal. Starfish. So neither of you is going to get credit for that one. What sport is played on a diamond? You both gave me the correct answer, baseball. So let's take a look at what we have. We've got one for aim. We've got two for aim.
1: Worms don't have arms.
0: Tied.
1: That's
0: and
1: a
0: then
1: problem.
0: And tied. You know what? Because your phone cut out. Let's see.
1: I still got Tinkerbell.
0: I'm doing the math here.
1: It was a tie.
0: Okay, it was. It was a tie.
1: Sorry, Tony.
0: Except you, yeah. Yeah,
2: you
0: won, Amy.
1: Yay.
0: And Amy ends the week a winner. I'm so sorry, Tony. We were hoping that it was much better than so-so.
1: Oh, my gosh.
0: Can we just give him the tickets?
1: Yeah, whatevs.
0: I don't
1: it's
0: like,
1: Friday.
0: I don't want anybody to say it's a so-so thing.
1: Yeah.
0: Let's make it a good day.
1: Yes, there we go.
0: Tony, we're going to give you the tickets. All congratulations.
1: Right. But you still have to say you can't beat me.
0: Amy's the boss. Tony, you have to say it.
2: I'm Tony, and I can't beat Amy.
1: Maybe next time.
2: Next time, for sure.
1: So next time.
0: All right, Tony. Hey, thanks. Have a great weekend, my friend. Congrats.
2: Hey, thank you, guys.

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0: 1027 Coyote Country. Sean and Amy in the morning, and football season upon us.
1: It is the first week of college football. I'm so excited. NFL's right around the corner. And every Friday, I'm going to make my lock of the week. And then we're going to have Nick Bogdanovich from Boomer Sportsbook, Hall of Fame bookmaker, tell me if I'm brilliant or if everybody should run away from my pick and I should just talk about Taylor Swift and Travis Kelce and leave all of that alone. Nick, good morning. We've got Nick Bogdanovich on the phone. How are you?
2: I'm doing great, Amy. Hey, were you invited to the Taylor Swift-Kelce wedding in New York?
1: I was not. They must have forgot to email me or send.
0: I think that invitation got lost in the mail.
1: The dove didn't stop at my house when it was delivering those invitations. Nick, you've got more than 30 years of sportsbook experience, so I don't know why you are wasting your brilliant time with Amy Thomas in Coyote Country, but I appreciate it so much.
2: No, I love it. We did it last year. It was a great time, and you more than held your own.
1: That's right. Hey, Nick, so Boomers, I actually just signed up, got my account going at Silver Sevens just the other day, and I was getting all worked up. I'm all ready to do it. It took 5 minutes. It was the most easy thing in the world. And now that it's all set up and I've got my money in there for the next, I don't know, 15 minutes, it's going to be easy for me to bet anywhere in Nevada. You know how easy it is. I love that Boomers has that minus 105. Could you explain to the non-bettors maybe that minus 105, minus 110, why Boomers is better in that way?
2: Yeah, it's so big. You lay $1.05 on every NFL side. At the end of the year, that adds up to huge, huge savings on your losers. So all you got to do is do the math, and the minus 105 is the biggest promotion in town. Everyone else is charging $1.10. So every time you bet 110 to win 100, you can bet 105 to win 100 at Boomers. You're going to have at least 70, 80 losers over the course of a year. So that's an extra $5. That's $400, $500 worth of savings in the course of a year's bets.
1: Right, right. And that's what we need to do, savings, especially now.
2: Yes. No.
1: All right, Nick.
2: Hey, listen, I tell everyone to get as many accounts as possible. Always get the best point spread when you strike the bet, and always get the best price when you strike the bet.
1: Absolutely. And Nick, I'm going to keep it local. So we're going to do some college football betting. Since it's illegal to bet on high school, I would bet on the Bulldogs tonight. I know. If I would have taken the over last week, we would have been golden. But I'm going to keep it with UNLV. Do you know if the spread is still 4.5 at Boomers?
2: It is.
1: All right. So listen to this. My husband's godson is a corner for UNLV, so maybe I'm a little biased. Go Trey. But I'm going to take UNLV -4.5. They're at home. We don't even know who Memphis quarterback is at this point, and I feel like the entire team is new. So tell me, for the love of God, that I'm going to kick off this season with a win, Nick. What do you think?
2: You know, this has been a crazy bet game so far. We opened UNLV like 2.5 a couple months ago. It got bet up to as high as 6, and now it's back down to 4.5. So there's been good two-way money on this game. But I think you're spot on this one. I like UNLV quite a bit in this game. Memphis has got a new staff, bunch of new players. UNLV is much more cohesive with a lot of returners, and Mullen's just done a fantastic job at UNLV. So, Amy, we're both on this one big, so let's go Rebs.
1: Let's go Rebs!
0: Yeah.
1: Nick Bogdanovich, I appreciate you being here in Coyote Country, and we'll talk to you again on Friday.
2: All right. Good luck to all your listeners.
1: Thank you.
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4: 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Shocking, right? 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

0: is Luke Combs, sleepless in a hotel room in Coyote Country. Sean and Amy in the morning opening up the Michael E. Menden Diamond Jeweler Prize Closet. During the 8 o'clock hour, we're going to give you one last chance to double down and double up and win some tickets for the Double Down Tour with Luke Bryan and Jason Aldean. So stand by for that.
1: I just got off the phone with Jaden, my oldest. He's at Senior Sunrise. And I love this. If you don't know what it is, seniors in Vegas, I don't know where else they do it. They, in the beginning of the year, they go for Senior Sunrise. And at the end of the year, they go for Senior Sunset and watch it set. So it's really, really cool. They've got music going and they wear, I think, crowns and shirts and the whole thing. But we didn't do anything cool like that when I was growing up. But in my high school, and I'm like, I guess that's on us because somebody started that tradition. I don't know who.
0: They were bored.
1: I mean, my goodness
0: so
1: gracious.
0: So they did something cool.
1: And I'm curious if, well, okay, two things. I'm curious if anybody else does this or if all schools do it today. It's today, the Senior Sunrise Day for everyone. 702-597-1027. But also my question, they didn't get there until 7 a.m. Sun's up.
0: Yeah.
1: Sun's already up, y'all.
0: So much for the sunrise.
1: And I'm pretty sure, so Jaden, he snuck into Senior Sunrise, I think, two other times. So his freshman year, he went. His sophomore year, they didn't let him in. Junior year, he did go in. And then, so this is really his third Senior Sunrise. But he also, I believe they did it earlier. Like his freshman year, I'm pretty sure they got up at like 5:30 and went in and watched the sunrise together. I don't know what they're doing when the sun's already up, but call it what you will. I guess they just get to sleep in. And all the teachers are probably like, nah, we'll do it after. Because they got to staff that thing. Yeah. So they're probably just, do it a little later, guys. Nobody cares. But yeah, I'm curious if your high school did anything fun like that. We didn't do anything. We had prom. That's it.
0: Yeah, same.
1: That's all we did.
0: We didn't do anything.
1: 702-597-1027. What's some cool tradition you guys did in high school?

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0: Riley Green's Worst Way in Coyote Country with Sean and Amy in the morning. It was a senior sunrise this morning at Centennial.
1: Yeah, it was. And then there was a senior sunrise at a couple schools here around the valley. But most of them actually did it at sunrise. I don't know what Centennial's up to doing it at 7 a.m. We're just lazy or something. I'm not sure. But we were talking about really cool traditions that high schools do now that we didn't do. We had prom. That was really it.
0: Pretty much.
1: Somebody said something about senior pranks. I will say in high school, I don't know if this was a prank or just me, Amy being Amy, but I stole our mascot. It was a blue devil. I stole it. And I wore it to a party one night, and then I wore it to school on Monday. And all the teachers are like, God, when is she going to be out? I mean, come on. We know it's you, you idiot. When is she graduating? Get her out of here. Tiffany says, or Mikey said, actually, that they did a bunny run or a senior sleepover in the school gym.
0: Yep.
1: I remember, was that a thing when you were growing up, Sean?
0: No.
1: What the heck? We got nothing. Tiffany says that her son, they painted their jeans, they wore the 2027 crowns, and they did theirs the Friday before school started at 5:30. That makes a lot of sense.
0: And that was at Cimarron. Yeah.
1: Yes. And Francis says that when their girls were seniors at Arbor, they really did it at sunrise. They graduated in 2023. Whitney said at Shadow Ridge, they did senior sunrise 2 weeks ago at 4:30 a.m. And I said, what the heck is up with Centennial? And she said, that's probably kind of smart because my kids didn't go. It was too early. That's so funny.
0: Well, really, sun's not up at 4:30 in the morning.
1: No, we know
0: I'm sorry.
1: That. We know that well. Yes, my goodness.
0: All right. Hey, Nicole is on the line. What's up with you this morning, Nicole?
2: Hey, yes. Yeah, so senior sunrise. We had ours at Green Valley today.
1: Oh, you did?
2: But so we were there. Yes, we were there, or they were there right at the crack of dawn, like literally.
1: Really? See, that's so nice. I wonder if my school is just like, everyone's tired.
2: And it was so cute, dropping them off with their senior jeans and the crowns and everything. I graduated in 05. We didn't have any of that. We had the panoramic photo, but no senior sunrise or senior sunset, senior assassin, all that stuff that they have now. So it's so cool seeing all the kids pull together for this stuff.
1: I love it. I think it's such an awesome tradition. I wish we had cool things. So you you graduated here in Las Vegas or in Nevada?
2: I did, yes, from Desert Pines.
1: So I'm so curious when this all became a thing, but I absolutely love it. It makes me cry. I'm actually surprised I'm not crying right now, but I've cried every year talking about it, and then here I am with an actual senior, and I'm just, like, so excited for them.
2: I did it last year with my daughter. It was rough, and then this year my son's a junior, so now dropping him off, he's coming up into his senior year, so I'm kind of like in that bittersweet of like, time, slow down.
1: No, 100%. I can't believe, you know, it's almost September already. It blows my mind. But Nicole, thank you so much for the call, and hang in there. I'm right there with you.
2: Yes, and Amy, I'm sorry. I know you're a Bulldog, but go Gators.
1: We love you still, Nicole. We don't play you guys this year, so we're good.
2: I know, right? I was there last year. That was a good one. But yes, have a good one, guys.
1: You too, Nicole. Have a great day. Happy Friday.
2: Happy Friday, guys.

0: These are thoughts, not statements. Never quote Amy. Welcome to Amy's List.
1: There's a piano version of Taylor Swift's Toy Story 5 song, I Knew It, I Knew You. She's got now three versions of the song. It's Taylor Swift, of course.
2: Incredible.
1: I know. She really, truly is, and it does highlight her voice, and it is just like an angel on earth. The film, it grossed more than $1.1 billion worldwide since it came out in June. And it's going to be out on Disney Plus September 23rd. I actually was right, Sean. Can you believe it? When I said earlier,
2: let's
1: I was like,
2: mark that on the calendar.
1: I know. So it's September 23rd. It'll be streaming if you haven't seen it. It's such a great, great, great movie. I love it so much. Hey, Pope Leo, what is it?
2: Pope Leo.
1: Roman numerals aren't my thing.
2: You were doing so good.
1: I know. He's in Vanity Fair's 2026 Best Dressed. This is no joke. He is on in they placed him in the originals category for bold and innovative dressing. And I think he gets extra points because he wears Nike sneakers with his, what did we say it was?
2: The cassock.
1: Cassock, yes. It took us a long time to figure out what the heck that was called. But I think it's funny. I think it's very 2026. If men are wearing sneakers to their wedding, by golly, the Pope can wear sneakers.
2: That man does a lot of walking.
1: Yeah, he does. Dolly Parton is going to have the entire Grand Ole Opry on Saturday dedicated to her. Carly Pearce is going to perform. She's been very vocal about loving and missing Dolly. We love ourselves some Carly Pearce, so that's going to be probably a really emotional but incredible performance and night at the Grand Ole Opry. And speaking of Dolly Parton, I heard this as a rumor, but I believe this is actually true. She has hundreds, maybe thousands of songs in a secret vault. She has one track called My Place in History, and it's locked in Dollywood's Dreammore Resort. It's locked in there until 2046. So on her 100th birthday, they're going to release this music from Dolly. I think it's incredible.
2: I want to hear it now.
1: I know. And I'm sure she has a lot of, I guess, surprises, secrets, things that are going to be revealed throughout the next few or 20 years. And she did an interview in 2020, and she said there's enough stuff to go on forever with her music. I've got hundreds, even thousands of songs to be released, and I'm sure her team knows when to do it and how to do it.
2: That is amazing.
1: Yeah, I love it. Y'all can get details on these stories, coyotecountrylv.com.
0: Vegas wakes up right here with Sean and Amy in the morning. 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

0: Sean Stevens, Amy. My mic wasn't on. It was just me yelling across the room at you. All right, so here we are. Time to open up our Michael E. Minden Diamond Jeweler Prize Closet. Double Down, the tour, is coming to Allegiant Stadium in December with Luke Bryan and Jason Aldean.
1: Yeah, it's going to be such an incredible show. One, the biggest, I believe, of NFR. We need caller 10 right now, 702-597-1027. Sean smashed up two songs, one Luke Bryan song, one Jason Aldean song. It's a mess. Are we going to play it one time for them?
0: I think we should.
1: Okay, well, let's play it for you right now.

So there's that. If you guys can tell us the titles of both of those songs, you get a pair of tickets. We're going to start with caller 10, 702-597-1027. Good luck.

0: 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Just wide awake, waiting on a good night kiss.
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0: Sean and Amy in the morning in Coyote Country. Hey, coming up here in a little bit, we've got our Friday flower delivery.
1: Yes, I got to get out of here because I looked up the address and it's not just a hop, skip, and jump away.
0: Really? Okay.
1: Yes.
0: All right. Well, let's take care of this first inside the Michael E. Menden Diamond Jeweler Prize Closet. We got some double down tickets for the tour coming in December. We're playing the double down, double up. It's kind of a smash up of a couple of songs from Luke and Jason. And let's see who is going to try it first. Hi there. Who's this?
2: It's Noah.
1: Hey, Noah. Do you think you know the titles of these two songs? We're going to play it for you one time.

0: Well, my ears are bleeding, I think. Noah, tell us the two songs of the Double Down, Double Up.
1: My Kind of Party by Jason Aldean, and then Hunting, Fishing, Loving Every Day by Luke Bryan.
2: And you're good.
0: You're good,
2: Noah. Congratulations. You got a pair of tickets to the Double Down Tour at December 11th at Allegiant Stadium.
0: Yeah.
1: Thank you.

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0: 1027 Coyote Country, Sean and Amy in the morning. Well, Sean here. Amy is en route to her Friday flower delivery. I believe possibly we have her on the line. Is this you? Hello?
1: Hey, Sean, it's me.
0: Well, good morning, Ms. Thomas. How are you doing on your drive?
1: I'm good. I'm hot, but it's good. AC is good.
0: And so are fresh cut flowers. They smell so wonderful.
1: Yeah, they're so amazing. They always make my car smell great.
0: It's another Friday flower delivery with English Garden Florist. Aim is going to be traveling somewhere across the valley and surprising somebody. Looks like we're calling Ashley today. This looks like it could be a great letter and a big surprise.
1: I think so, too. And Ashley deserves it. They've been through a lot.
0: Okay. You told me before you left this was going to take a little bit of time to get there. How close do you think you are now?
1: Now I'm just a few minutes away.
0: Okay.
1: It's been a drive.
0: Well, you drive safe, and when you get into position, give me the signal, and we'll make this delivery happen. What do you say?
1: Yay, I'm excited.
0: All right, stand by.

0: It's your home for the most country all through the workday. 102.7 Coyote Country. Sean and Amy in the morning. I'm here. Amy is en route for our Friday flower delivery, and I believe we've gotten the sign. She's ready to go? Well, let's find out. Hi, it's the Coyote.
1: Hi, good morning. It's me.
0: Well, Amy, it's another Friday flower delivery, and you got a chance to ride with those beautiful flowers for a while today.
1: I did, yes. My goodness gracious. I am, I think, like 20 minutes from the station, maybe 25.
0: Okay, so it looks like we're going to be calling Ashley on behalf of her husband, Justin. Everybody's going through a lot these days. Looks like these two have been going through a lot of extra stuff. So I'm going to ask that you mute yourself while we try to get in touch with Ashley and get in position. And you ready for this?
1: I'm ready.
0: All right, stand by.

0: Hello.
1: Hi, good morning. Can I speak with Ashley, please?
0: This is her.
1: Hey, Ashley, it's Sean Stevens with Coyote Country. How are you this morning?
0: I'm doing good. How are you?
1: I'm doing good. Hey, can I read a letter to you that we received from your husband, Justin?
0: Okay.
1: You have nothing to fear. It's okay. All going to be great. Ashley, it starts with this. It says, my wife and I have been married for almost 5 years, and over the last 5 years, we've been through some hard battles between juggling and working through some mental health and financial struggles. Well, you name it, we've been through it. She was the one person who was there for me the most in 2023, 2024, when my dad was diagnosed with cancer. And then when he lost that battle, and those had to have been tough times. It goes on to say, Ashley, she's even put her own health and mental well-being on the back burner to help others in need, even people we don't even know. She's so strong. She always puts others first, even while dealing with her own struggles with infertility. We've since moved through the process of fostering, and soon we'll be adopting two beautiful little boys who are our world. I've never seen my wife's face light up more than with those boys. She's an amazing mom, and our babies love her to death. And again, being the most amazing mother comes with its own struggles that she pushes through and overcomes each and every day. My wife deserves to feel loved and special herself. And I think this little act of kindness will put the biggest smile on her face. I think you'll be able to break down my wife's tough exterior and see the softer side to her. This is signed with love to my wife from Justin. Wow.
0: Too early to sigh.
1: Ashley, how are you feeling?
0: Emotional in a good way.
1: Yeah. All those good feels.
0: Yeah, that was nice to hear. I needed that.
1: Your husband obviously loves you a lot, and it sounds like you've been through a lot together, and it sounds like you got a lot ahead with two new additions to the family.
0: Yeah, we're excited.
1: Wow. Well, we're excited for you, and we want to do a little celebrating, if you don't mind. Here in Coyote Country, we love to bring smiles and laughter to everybody, and we love to brighten their day. I host the morning show with my best friend, Amy. It's Sean and Amy in the morning. You'll notice it's just me here. It's because if you listen carefully, I think you're going to hear a knock at your door because Amy is right there with you, and this is a Friday flower delivery.
2: Good morning.
0: Good morning.
2: I'm not going to knock because it says if I knock, the dogs will bark.
1: Yeah, then don't knock.
0: I do have a no-knock sign. That is true. Hi. Yeah, these are for you.
2: Thank you. You're very welcome.
0: They're beautiful.
2: You like catch your outfit.
0: Wait. What the heck?
2: Congratulations,
0: your husband loves you.
2: Holy, thanks. That was really sweet. That made my whole week.
0: Well, I'm so excited for you guys. This is an addition to the family. How old are the boys?
2: Oh my God, you guys have your hands full. Very full. Full of life.
0: That's amazing.
2: Yeah.
3: Yes. Like, this was him last night. It was incredible.
2: Oh my God. Sean Stevens?
1: Yes?
2: These pictures of the babies are freaking adorable.
1: You have to bring them back. At least take a picture of them. Let me see them and bring them back.
2: Okay.
0: Where's our baby?
3: There's Sam. I was at the doctor the other day.
2: Oh my God, Sean, they're so cute.
1: Awesome.
4: We saw you last night at the baseball game.
2: I know, how fun.
1: That's pretty incredible.
2: Oh, my gosh. All right, Sean. Well, I love you. I'll take some pictures. I'll see you in a little bit.
1: Awesome. Thank you. Thanks, guys. Give each other a big hug and hug those babies for us. And we love you all. And thanks for listening to Coyote Country.
3: Thank you.
2: Bye.

1027 Coyote Country, always playing the most country music through the workday. Amy on her way back from our Friday flower delivery. Coming up, I'm going to remind you what we have for our commercial-free lunch. It's worth sticking around for.

0: There's Kelsey Ballerini and Miss Me More in Coyote Country with Sean and Amy in the morning, and she's back. Amy's back in studio.
1: Yeah, it was quite the drive, but how crazy that we saw them last night at the baseball game, too. That's so fun. I love that.
0: How awesome, yeah. Right? So did you get the pictures of the kids?
1: I didn't because I think that's creepy.
0: But they were cute?
1: They were so stinking cute. Yes, that's awesome. 6 months and a year and a half. Man. They are busy.
0: Yeah, they're going to have a lot of life ahead, right?
1: Yes, they do.
0: It's going to be awesome. Hey, coming up a little bit later on during our show together, we kind of split the middle part of your work day. We've got our 90-minute commercial-free lunch and another great prize to give away.
1: Yeah, we've got another family four-pack of passes to Super Summer Theater.
0: Yeah, so you want to make sure you're listening. About 11:15-ish, we kick that off and give them away just after 1 on the Coyote.

0: 1027 Coyote Country, Sean and Amy in the morning. Next week, I got a peek into the Michael E. Minden Diamond Jeweler Prize Closet. It looks like it's going to be a big week again next week.
1: Yeah, I'm excited. We've got a bunch of good prizes. Can we talk about them yet or no?
0: We can talk about some of them.
1: Okay.
0: We can talk about Tim McGraw, yep. Who's going to be at the Coliseum for dates at the end of October, beginning of November.
1: I'll give him the residency status.
0: Yeah. And so we have some tickets to see Tim, or as Taya would say, young Timmy on the track.
1: That's right.
0: And we got word of a huge concert announcement. And correct me if I'm wrong, Miss Taya, Tuesday morning, we get to announce. Can we give away the tickets ahead on Monday? Can we give away a pair of tickets so you don't know? Yeah, she's shaking her head. Yes. Now this is really cool. It's going to be a big show. Mm-hmm. We can't say anything about it, but let me just say, I was quite impressed.
1: Yeah, this is exciting.
0: So
1: that'll happen Tuesday.
0: Yeah, all next week. We've got a great week of winning coming your way. So we appreciate you as always being here with us and starting your day with Sean and Amy in the morning on the Coyote.

0: guys. 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

0: 1027 Coyote Country, Sean and Amy in the morning. It's been a busy week this week.
1: It has sure been a busy week. I'm excited for the weekend.
0: You had a busy night tonight.
1: I know. My Fridays are jam-packed, but in all the good ways. We have a game tonight at 7, so go Bulldogs, which is wild. We're playing the Bulldogs from California. So
0: no way.
1: Bulldogs number
0: Bulldogs
1: one.
0: Bulldogs against the Bulldogs?
1: Yeah.
0: It's a dog fight.
1: It is dog versus dog. So I'm excited for that. And hopefully, and you know what? I think I might go to the UNLV game tomorrow. So a lot of football. But
0: I was going
1: to
0: say, you got a weekend of football.
1: I love it.
0: All right. Well, you're going to hang out for a little bit. I've got some meetings to take in, and then I'll be back at noon. I hope you have a fantastic football weekend.
1: Well, I hope you have a good weekend.
0: Go Bulldogs, right?
1: Go Centennial Bulldogs.
0: Yeah. Go Jet Thomas. Hey, have a great rest of the day, Amy.
1: You too, Sean.
0: Talk to you soon.

I knew I'd see her around. 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I'd look up, she'd be at the red light beside me in that white Maxima with a sticker on the back. I'd act

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Luke Combs to Luke Bryan. It's 102.7 Coyote Country. Y'all wish me a happy red wine day. I will be celebrating as soon as I get out of here. Here's Luke Bryan right now. Country and She Knows It on the Coyote.

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0: Marisol, everyone who heard you on the first ad we did together wants to hear more of your thoughts.
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right, y'all, I'm getting out of here for the day. I'm getting out of here for the weekend. It's 102.7 Coyote Country. Sean Stevens is heading on in. He's going to pull a winner for those Super Summer Theater tickets after 1 o'clock. If you want to get qualified, text SUPER to 702-597-1027. And Sean Stevens and I will be together Monday morning, 6 a.m. Y'all, until then, go Centennial Bulldogs Friday Night Lights. We'll talk later. Bye.

0: weekend bound. We've made it over the hump here in Coyote Country. I don't know about you, but I am so ready. Hey, on the way, our text to win keyword for Super Summer Theater passes. 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

1027 Coyote Country, Sean Stevens here. 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

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She

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It's your home for the most country in Las Vegas, 102.7 Coyote Country. Whatever you do this weekend, take us along. Ryan's going to kick off another 1,000-song weekend just after 3 this afternoon on the Coyote. Kinda like

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24: On a

myself singing along with that one every time. It's Scotty McCreary with Hootie and the Blowfish and Bottle Rockets in Coyote Country. Hey, make sure you join in next week. Backstage Country welcomes Lauren Elena. So we've got Elena with Lauren Elena beginning Monday night, 7 o'clock here in Coyote Country. Another

tickets, cash, cool stuff? Well, the Coyote Country Prize Closet is that. Thanks to Michael A. Menton Diamond Jewelers, the Diamond and Wedding Ring Store.

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1: You know he's a big baseball fan? Indeed, he is. A lot of baseball action here in Las Vegas. And the Valley's got a lot to be excited about with Paseo Verde playing for the U.S. title in the Little League World Series tomorrow morning at 9:30. If they win that game, they move on to the World Series championship game on Sunday. Hey, if you want to watch, I understand they're going to be hosting a watch party at Circus Circus tomorrow morning. Game is at 9:30. There you go. And we wish the guys and gal the best tomorrow. Bring home the

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0: 1027 Coyote Country. Sean Stevens here. I don't know about putting the windows down today. Not only is it extremely hot out there, but there is a little later on this afternoon, almost a 50% chance of showers. Yeah, hopefully it'll cool things down a little bit. But if you've got some Friday Night Lights football action coming up tonight, things should be cleared out in time for the kickoff. So don't worry about that. 102 right now. It's a scorcher in Coyote Country.
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It's 102.7 Coyote Country. I'm flailing like that used car tube man, right? Sean Stevens, 102.7. 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
2: 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And damn, I

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1: 1027 Coyote Country. Another guy just as excited for the weekend as I am. Coming up next, Ryan on the Road Show. He takes the helm at 3 this afternoon. She

guy's closet at Scorpa Pig. Thanks to Michael E. Menton Diamond Jewelers, the diamond and wedding ring store.

1027 Coyote Country. It's 90 minutes commercial free this afternoon. Ryan's going to continue on. Appreciate you listening. I'll be back here Monday morning at 6 with Amy. In the meantime, be kind to each other, friends.

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That is Morgan Wallen and I Got Better on 102.7 Coyote Country, your home for the most country in Las Vegas. Good afternoon and happy Friday. It's Ryan, it's The Roadshow, and I've got more tickets for the Super Summer Theater. Your chance to win those right about 4 o'clock. Let's get this day going with Zach Topp, his latest South of Sanity on Coyote.

102 degrees here in Coyote Country, but it could be a heck of a lot worse. It was yesterday, so I'm not going to cry about it. And good timing, too. We're dropping down into the 90s tomorrow, and if the forecast holds, we're not going to hit triple digits all next week. I'm here for it. It's the small wins. Little Big Town, Boondocks.

1027 Coyote Country. You know, she would probably like some flowers. And good news, our Friday flower deliveries have returned. If you know somebody who deserves a beautiful bouquet from English Garden Florists, just text the word flowers to 702-597-1027 and nominate them. Dan and Shay, it's Say So on Coyote Country. I got

Jack. Country Jack. Prizes? You bet. The Coyote Country Prize Closet is brought to you by Michael E. Menton Diamond Jewelers, the Diamond and Wedding Ring Store.

Lady A and Just a Kiss on 102.7 Coyote Country. It's Reiner with you on the road show. And coming up here in about a half hour, about 30 minutes from now, going to open up the Michael E. Minden prize closet. Got some tickets for the Super Summer Theater, a family four-pack. If you want to win, keep listening. Here's Bailey Zimmerman with Chevy Silverado on Coyote.

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1027 Coyote Country. Some good news for the Nevada economy. July numbers are out, and it was our eighth best month in gaming history. $1.3 billion statewide, $1.1 of that right here in Clark County. Turns out things aren't as bad as they say they are. It's

1027 Coyote Country. It's Reiner with you on the Road Show. And the Michael E. Minden Prize Closet is open. Got a family four-pack of tickets for the Super Summer Theater. 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

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Las Vegas Weekly has a piece out right now, and they're calling it the best passport to fun in Vegas, and I'm a firm believer in the story. It's all about having a library card. It's so much more than books. It's a great place to hang out, beat the heat, get smarter.

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